0: far here tonight. And back to the plate, Ashby. Fastball, bullseye, right over the outside part of the plate, right at the belt. 98 from the Brewer left-hander. One ball, one strike count. Two down in the inning. Reds have Stewart at first base. Blade readies for the 1-1 pitch. Time is called. And Blade will step out of the batter's box. That almost seemed like a late time.
1: Very, it was almost like the riverboat blowing its horn scared him.
0: Here's the 1-1. Nope, picked to first, not in time. Ashby back to the belt. Stewart jumping at first. Another pick that way. And there's two disengagements. So if Ashby indeed picks that way a third time, he better get him.
1: That may lead to Sal running here.
0: The 1-1 from Ashby. Swing and a miss. Another high heater, and this time Blade pulls the trigger, and he's a bit tardy. 1-2 is the count. Well, if indeed you think that you're going to have a right-hander come on for the Brewers, you run. Too late. Curveball, strike three looking. That'll end it here in the seventh. The Reds have taken the lead on the opposite field home run by Matt McClain, his 15th of the year. It's a 4-3 Reds lead. Tommy Thrall, back at you in the eighth on the Reds Radio Network.
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0: New pitcher for the Reds is Brock Burke. He is our Reds Wilbur's Mustard pitching change. Wilbur's Mustard, let's put some mustard on it. 6-5 with a 2.58. This is the 70th pitching appearance for Brock Burke.
1: Well, he goes to work with a first pitch strike to Andrew Vaughn. The count is nothing and one. Other changes for the Reds defensively. T.J. Friedel has entered the game in left field. J.J. Blade moves from left to right. 0-1 on the right-handed hitting Vaughn, and Burke pours in a changeup for a called strike two. Vaughn walked his last time up. He's 1-for-2 tonight. Vaughn winds the bat out over the plate. Here comes Burks, 0-2. And Vaughn checked his swing and a pitch down and away. Did not go. It's a one ball, two strike count now on Vaughn.
0: It used to be that the guys that pitched 70, 80 appearances were situational lefties that faced one or two batters and then they were out of the ballgame.
1: Foul back.
0: You don't really do that anymore because you have a three-batter minimum and managers are just more apt to have their lefties come in and face three or four batters even if a righty is in there.
1: But yeah.
0: Burke's pitching 70 appearances and he has been a workhorse.
1: 1-2. And strike three called, change up at the knees. Vaughn started a challenge, doesn't. And he is down on strikes.
0: Well, my question is, how can you challenge a pitch that you didn't see? Because if you saw it good, then you would have taken a pass at it. It was two strikes.
1: That was a great pitch, too. Reds have struck out 12 Brewers tonight. Now a first pitch fastball sinks to the outside corner for a called strike. So 11 strikeouts means free pizza tomorrow. Thanks to our friends at La Rosa's. Just enter your ticket number at larosas.com/reds and get that free small one-topping pizza. Thanks to our friends at La Rosa's. 0-1 on Garrett Mitchell. Here comes Burks 0-1. Mitchell takes down and away, and that'll even the count. One ball, one strike. Mitchell's 0-for-3. He struck out twice and grounded out at the second baseman. Reds are up 4-3 in the eighth. It has been a dogfight between these two teams. Really all series, both games. The pitch down and away. Two balls and a strike. Brady Singer takes on Kyle Harrison in the series finale in a few hours. Here's the 2-1. Swinging a ground ball to the second baseman. McClain down to a knee, gloves, and throws to first in time to get the out. Two gone here in the eighth inning.
0: I just don't believe that hitters pick the ball up off of Burke very well. Because as he kicks his knee to the plate, it appears as though he's coming to the plate when in actuality he's got that little bit of rock back and then he comes. And it throws off your rhythm.
1: He arches his back a little bit too. The pitch, strike on the outside corner,
0: and it gives the appearance of a slow arm arc, and then the ball just jumps all over you at the plate.
1: Burke readies. Here comes the 0-1 to Bryce Terang in the dirt outside of the slider. They ask it third. James Jean says no swing. Terang came on, pinch hit, leading off the seventh and struck out. Abner Uribe and Grant Anderson, a couple of right-handers, both throwing in the Brewer bullpen. Here's the 1-1. In the air down the left field line, foul by Terang. Now Burke has Terang down, a ball and two strikes. Get that great taste of the ballpark at home with JTM's Philly Kits and Fat Tire beer, cheese, and pretzels. Find these game day favorites in your grocer's freezer, JTM Food Group. Let's create great dishes together. Here's Burks, 1-2 pitch. Swing, and Terang barely got a piece of it. Fouls back the fastball. Still a ball and two strikes on Terang.
0: Terang just trying to shoot it right over Ellie's head. Very controlled swing, obviously not picking up the ball well.
1: Again the 1-2. Swing and a miss. He struck him out. Got him with a slider away. Terang down on strikes. Burke strikes out two in a scoreless eighth. Reds pitchers piling up the strikeouts tonight. 13 through eight. We go to the bottom of the eighth inning. Reds 4, Brewers 3 on the Reds Radio Network.
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0: New pitcher for the Brewers, right-hander Grant Anderson.
1: He brings it home. First pitch to Tyler Stevenson is fouled away. Stevenson, at the time, gave the Reds a 3-2 lead in the sixth inning. Then the Brewers tied it in the seventh. Now the Reds are leading it 4-3. And the pitch to Stevenson is down and away. Matt McClain's home run has put the Reds back on top. 1-1 on Stevenson. Anderson with a high set. Here he comes, the 1-1. Stevenson fouls it away. Stevenson really turning in a nice year offensively for the Reds. Anderson wants a fresh pearl. Didn't like that last ball that he got. Has another one. I guess it feels better. Here's the 1-2. Stevenson takes strike three called. Breaking ball. Dropped right in there.
0: You want it. You watch Anderson pitch. He's got an awkward arm angle. It's a low three quarters. But his setup, when he comes to the set out of the stretch, it's the most uncomfortable looking thing that you can imagine. Left knee bent kind of backwards towards.
1: Here it comes. And Suarez hammers it. Left center field, deep and off the base of the wall at the Reds' bullpen. Suarez will go coasting into second base with a laser double off the base of the Reds' bullpen fence.
0: Second hit of the ball game for Eugenio Suarez. He just didn't get that ball up. If he gets it up, he gets it out.
1: It was killed. Not quite enough altitude under it, but still
0: like
1: well hit.
0: Looked like he had a little top spin, too.
1: He'll take it. It's the 17th double of the year. Now he's in scoring position with one out. Trevino already has one RBI tonight, 1-for-3. And the pitch is off the outside corner, breaking ball away. This has been a well-played baseball game last night. You'd look at last night's game and think, well, that was a pretty good game, if not for the big error. It's been a very competitive series so far, and here's the 1-0 pitch to Jose Trevino. Off the outside corner, a little cleaner game tonight. You've got to play clean baseball if you're going to beat the Brewers. You make a mistake, they will kill you. Last night, proof of that. Of course, we've seen it enough already from this Brewers team over the last few years that that's what they'll do to you.
0: Cannot give a team like this extra out.
1: Strike call to the outside corner, 2-1.
0: And you have to take the outs when they present themselves. But on the flip side of that, from a pitcher's perspective, if your infielder or outfielder makes an error, you've got to tighten up your game so that you can pick them up.
1: 2-1 pitch. Breaking ball in there for a called strike.
0: Because if there's an error made, obviously there creates a little bit of pressure. You've got to be able to handle that pressure and get out of the inning.
1: Well, how many times does a pitcher make a mistake? It's just not called an error. It's a home run instead.
0: All the time.
1: Or a ball in the gap or one of those. Here's the 2-2 pitch to Jose Trevino. And now time called. Trevino asked for it and backs out of the box. Runner at second, one out.
0: I mean, I watch Anderson set, and it makes my back hurt. That's an uncomfortable position.
1: 2-2. Way outside, off the mitt of Sanchez. It'll kick away over to the backstop. Suarez is coming home. Here comes the feed, and not in time, and it gets away. Suarez scores all the way from second on a wild pitch. Boy, the Reds lead by two.
0: That is incredible. You can only score Suarez as if he's aggressive. And Willie Harris saw that, and he was waving him onto the house.
1: It was a very wild pitch, spiked down and away in the opposite batter's box. Sanchez tried to backhand it, then couldn't find it off of his mitt. Suarez was alert to that, and so was Harris. And when Suarez turned third, Sanchez had just figured out where the ball was. A good feed to Anderson at the plate, has a chance to get Suarez, but it skipped right on by the pitcher. And Suarez makes it in there.
0: I don't think I've seen Suarez run like that since he broke in with the Reds.
1: No. Now Trevino, a high bouncer to short, backing up Pratt, has it, throws to first in time. That's the second out here in the eighth inning. Let's pause for station identification on the Reds Radio Network.
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1: Reds 5, Brewers 3, bottom of the eighth inning, bases empty, two outs, and here's the left-handed hitting Carlos Jorge. Right-hander delivers, and the pitch is a breaking ball that hangs off the outside corner. The count is 1-0 on Jorge. Jorge 0 for 3 tonight. Screaming line drive to the first baseman, Andrew Vaughn, his first time up, then struck out, last time up, fly to right, 0 for 4 to begin his major league career. Here's Anderson's 1-0, and Jorge takes a fastball off the outside corner. It's a two-ball, no-strike count. Anderson, the pause of the belt. Now he brings his hands up high and throws the 2-0, and Jorge skies a pop-up foul off third in the seats. 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Two balls, one strike on Jorge. Anderson again ready. Hands together up by his ear. Now he throws, and he misses with a changeup down and away. Jorge gave it a long look, but checked his swing in time and didn't go, and it's 3-1. Jorge has yet to reach base. He's got a chance now to reach base for the first time in his big league career. 3-1 the count. Anderson, the pause, and 3-1. And a swing and a miss and a breaking ball. Little anxious on that swing. And it's a full count at 3-2. Anderson looks in. And the payoff. And he didn't want to, but he went around. Chased the breaking ball in the dirt and strikes out for the second time tonight. The inning is over. But Eugenio Suarez scores from second on a wild pitch. And the Reds' lead is now 2-5-3 as we go to the ninth on the Reds Radio Network.
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1: It's closing time, and that means Emilio Pagan is out of the Reds' bullpen. Try to nail this one down for the Reds. Another Reds Wilbur's mustard pitching change, and the Reds are certainly hoping that Pagan has little mustard to put on it to finish off this ballgame. Dane Myers has entered the game now in center field. Pagan is on for the 38th time. To go with his 5-1 record, he's looking for his 21st save of the year. League hitting 209 against him. 4.08 ERA for Pagan. And the right-hander's first pitch on the way to Yelich is right in there for a called strike. It's 0-1 on Yelich. So Myers now in the game in center. It's a whole new outfield now for the Reds. And the 0-1. Swing and a miss by Yelich. And the count's 0-2. Yelich batting for Cooper Pratt to lead off the Brewer ninth inning. The Reds up by two. Here's the 0-2 pitch in the dirt inside.
0: Hey, that swing and miss by Yelich on that split finger. That's what you want the split finger to do. Starts right in the middle of the plate, and just as the hitter swings, the bottom falls out of it, and it bounces right at the back of home plate.
1: Here's the 1-2. And he follows up the split with a fastball too high. Bends Yelich back out of the way of it. Is that a good way to back up that split in the dirt? Two balls, two strikes, and here comes Pagan's 2-2. Swing and a miss. He blew a fastball right on by him. One away in the ninth inning. It's a copyrighted broadcast presented by Authority of the Cincinnati Reds. It may not be reproduced or retransmitted in any form, and the accounts and descriptions of this game may not be disseminated without the express written consent of the Reds. This copyright reminder is provided by Dinsmore, the official legal counsel of the Reds.
0: If you're a pitcher and you see Yelich, that high fastball, he is really having a difficult time catching up to it. You show him some other pitches, but that's definitely your put-away pitch.
1: Pagan's first pitch to Sanchez. Ground ball down the third baseline. Fair, just inside the bag, into the left field corner. Over is Friedel to dig it out as Sanchez goes rolling into second with a one-out double here in the ninth inning.
0: Sanchez always was, always will be, has always been a first pitch fastball hitter.
1: And now off the bench is Jake Bowers to hit for David Hamilton. Jake hits with a runner at second base. One out. Bowers representing the tying run here in the ninth inning. And after that double by Sanchez, how big does Suarez's hustle look now, scoring from second on the wild pitch?
0: 23 home runs for Bowers. He has the ability to leave at any time.
1: Left-handed hitter, right-handed pitcher, Pagan to Bowers. First pitch of the AB on the way, and it's outside. A fastball away, 1-0.
0: Well, it was Bowers and Churio that hit back-to-back in last night's ball game. And wouldn't you know it, just the way you manage it out, they're hitting back-to-back here in the bottom or the top of the ninth.
1: Here's the 1-0 to Bowers. Strike on the inside corner with a fastball, 1-1. Pagan might have got away with one there. One ball, one strike. Pagan readies. Look back at second. Here's the 1-1. Way off the outside corner with a split. That got away from him a little bit. Two balls and one strike. Pagan comes set. Here's the 2-1. And it's popped into the air, foul, third base side. That'll end up back into the seats, and that's out of play. 2-2. Do you see if Bowers will chase the split? Does it all depend on how much confidence you have? See what Pagan does. Here comes the 2-2 pitch. Pagan to Bowers. And it's a cutter down and in, and Bowers lays off. Count runs full, 3-2.
0: Well, you're in a spot now. If you do throw the split, you have to be pretty certain that you're going to get the hitter to swing at it. So you got to start it in the zone. Or you think to yourself, well, I know I can get Churio. And there's not many folks that can say that.
1: Bowers is 0-5 lifetime against Pagan. Here comes the payoff pitch. He turns it loose, and he missed. Cutter down and in, ball four. So the tying run's aboard. There's only one out here in the ninth inning. And the batter is Jackson Churio. Churio just 1-8 in the series.
0: This is not where you want to be if you're Terry Francona, and that's the middle of the Brewers order with a game on the line.
1: A sack fly to center for Churio his last time up. Here's Pagan's first pitch, and Churio lines it over Ellie into left field. T.J. Friedel in, gloves it. They'll hold the runner at third. The throw comes into third. And now the Brewers have the bases loaded with only one out, and Luis Lara coming to the plate. Double, walk, single.
0: Trouble.
1: Indeed. Suarez tied at third, even with a bag. Ellie up the middle at short. McClain over in the hole on the right side, and Sal's deep at first, outfield straight away.
0: Well, Lara struck out a couple of times tonight. They've come on breaking balls, but he has been a pretty good contact hitter.
1: Pagan's first pitch to Lara. Fastball off the outside corner, 1-0.
0: And he's got phenomenal speed, so if indeed you are playing for a double play, it's got to be flawless.
1: 0-3 tonight, a walk his last time up. 2 strikeouts for Lara. Here's Pagan's 1-0. Swung on, popped up, high into the air, shallow left, Ellie out toward the line. Here comes Friedel. It's Ellie to make the catch. That will freeze the runners. Nobody's going to test his arm down the left field line. And Ellie makes the catch for the second out here in the ninth inning.
0: That's a big out right there. Big, big out. And once again, you see the extraordinary range of Ellie De La Cruz on a pop-up. He started behind second base, and he caught that ball on the left field line.
1: Here's William Contreras. Bases loaded, 2 outs. Pagan against Contreras. The pitch. Swing and a miss. And a first pitch fastball up, strike one. Contreras missed a hanging breaking ball for strike three his last time up. 1-4 tonight. That one hit, a home run. Pagan sets and delivers the 0-1 pitch. Swing, and that one on his knuckles and fouled back. 0-2 now on Contreras. Pagan trying to finish him off. Bases loaded. 2 outs in the ninth. Reds leading by 2. Tying run. Down at second. Go-ahead run at first.
0: Cannot leave a pitch out over the plate to this fella.
1: Pagan ready. And here comes his 0-2 pitch to William Contreras. Just a little bit high with a fastball, and Trevino says, take a look.
7: The catcher is challenging.
1: Is it going to be an ABS strike three to end it? Just a little high on the outside corner.
7: Confirmed the count's 1-2.
1: Really good pitch there from Pagan on 0-2. Not a bad idea to challenge either. The Reds still have one left.
0: Well, that may, even the challenge gets into the head of the hitter.
1: Now Pagan's 1-2 pitch. Swing and a pop-up foul, third base side. Over Trevino, near the dugout, slides, and he won't have a play. It is just barely over the railing and into the Brewer dugout. We'll try the 1-2 pitch again. That was up and in on the knuckles, and it was a jammed pop-up. A ball and 2 strikes on Contreras. Reds trying to even this series at a game apiece. Here comes the 1-2 pitch. And time called right as Pagan was starting into his delivery to lift the leg, and it was Contreras that wanted it. Contreras DHing tonight for the Brewers. And he is swinging a hot bat right now for Milwaukee. The 1-2. Swing and a fastball is fouled straight back. Still one ball and two strikes on Contreras. It has been a long night here at Great American Ballpark.
0: That was the best swing we've seen from Contreras in this at bat.
1: The right-hander readies. Again, the 1-2. Swung on, and this is a split that is hooked foul. He had Contreras way out in front.
0: I like that pitch right there. It was never a strike. It was in, and it was continuing to heat seek off the plate in. That just tells you that you've got Contreras in swing mode. You don't have to get this ball on the plate.
1: You re-elevate the fastball?
0: You can cut it away off the plate.
1: Here's the 1-2 pitch. Swung on, high fly ball, left center field, fairly well hit, but playable. Myers is over and under it. He's got it, and that's it. Reds win it 5-3. They hang on to beat the Brewers tonight and even this series at a game apiece. Well, it was worth the wait. A long night at Great American Ballpark ends in a Reds win here at a 5-3 final. Reds now 43-24 this year in games decided by two runs or less. Both the wins and win percentage best in baseball. 5-3 final, Reds over the Brewers. We're back to wrap it up right after this on the Reds Radio Network.
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1: 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Brewers ended up leaving the bases loaded in the ninth inning, and the Reds hold on to win it. Here's a look at the totals for the Reds. 5 runs on 12 hits with 1 error and 6 left on base. For the Brewers, 3 runs, 8 hits, no errors. They left 9. Winning pitchers, Tony Santion, 3-4. Losing pitcher is Aaron Ashby, falls to 13-3, and Emilio Pagan holding on for his 21st save of the year. This game was played in 2 hours and 45 minutes with a 2-hour, 22-minute rain delay mixed in. It was played in front of 32,778 tonight here at Great American Ballpark. Now the Reds and Brewers will wrap it up tomorrow. More on that after this on the Reds Radio Network.
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1: Reds win it 5-3 over the Brewers at Great American Ballpark after a long night of baseball tonight. Now the Reds have set themselves up for a chance to win the series against Milwaukee. If they can do it, it'll be their third straight series win. It is something that the Reds have not done against the Brewers in quite some time. So it has been a tough stretch for the Reds against the Brewers, who have won nine straight series at Great American Ballpark. But the Reds have a chance to change that tomorrow afternoon. Right-hander Brady Singer will start for the Reds. He's 5-13. With a 4.83 ERA, lefty Kyle Harrison will take the ball for the Brewers. Harrison, 10-4, 3.45 ERA. First pitch is set for 12:10. We're on the air at 11:40 with the Reds pregame show across the network. Sleep fast and join us for some more baseball tomorrow afternoon on your holiday weekend here at Great American Ballpark. Maybe you can come out and join us. That's all for us for now, but stick around. You want more Reds baseball? Yid's got you covered. He's got the Reds postgame show coming up next. For the Cowboy, Jeff Brantley, our producer-engineer, Dave Yiddy Armbruster, our studio producer, back in our network headquarters, Sam Niger. This is Tommy Thrall saying good night from Great American Ballpark, and we'll talk to you again in a few hours on Sunday afternoon right here on the Reds Radio Network.
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24: And we're back at Great American Ballpark, where Matt McClain led off the bottom of the seventh inning with a home run to right field, and the Reds go on to beat the Brewers tonight 5-3 to even this series at a game apiece. And this is the Cincinnati Children's Postgame Show. I'm Dave Armbruster. This was a back-and-forth game from Jump Street. Milwaukee scored a run in the top of the first. Ellie De La Cruz hit a home run in the bottom of the first. The Brewers scored in the third. And then after a two-hour and 22-minute rain delay, the Reds tied it in the fourth. Tyler Stevenson homered in the sixth to put Cincinnati in front, only to see the Brewers tie it in the top of the seventh. That set up the McClain blast in the bottom of the seventh inning. Eugenio Suarez scored all the way from second base on a wild pitch in the bottom of the eighth to give the Reds a big insurance run. Emilio Pagan loaded the bases in the top of the ninth inning, but he got out of it, and the Reds win it 5-3. Coming up, we'll check scores around Major League Baseball, highlights, of course, from this game. But up first, we check back in with Tommy and the Cowboy. 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
24: 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The Reds 5-3 winners tonight over the Milwaukee Brewers here at Great American Ballpark. Let's get final thoughts on this game from the two guys who called it, Tommy Throwin, Jeff Brantley.
7: Thanks, Ed. Well, Cowboy, what a win for the Red Lakes today. It's been a tough series, but that's what you expect when the Brewers come to town. And today, the Reds played clean baseball, and what do you know? They got the win.
8: Well, I think this is what it takes to beat the upper echelon teams. You have to be able to execute when you're given the opportunity or afforded the opportunity, and you have to play nine innings of solid baseball. I thought the Reds created some great opportunities for themselves. You hit some home runs, but I think as much as anything, it seemed like there was a purpose there. It seemed like there was a grind and a force and a push. That's what it takes to be able to win on a daily basis. Now, can you figure that out going into 2027? Well, we all sure hope so.
7: You look at this game, too, and the other factor in all this is how good the bullpen pitched, because the rain forced the Red starter Andrew Abbott out of this game after four innings. And, look, he was throwing the ball well. And then you have your bullpen hold on just one run allowed by the five relievers tonight. I thought the bullpen really did a nice job.
8: It was a great job, and these are guys that, you know, when you get to September, you're running on fumes anyway, and pitching back-to-back days. There were a lot of guys that pitched tonight that had to pitch last night, facing some of the same hitters that they faced in last night's ball game. But you just figure out a way to get it done, and I think that's how you beat good teams.
7: Reds beat a good team tonight, 5-3. Now they have a chance to win the series against the Brewers coming up tomorrow afternoon. Yid?
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24: Reds over the Brewers tonight, 5-3 the final score. You're listening to the Cincinnati Children's Post Game Show. Let's take a look at some other scores around baseball, brought to you by Starfire Automotive and Heavy Duty Lubricants and the Starfire Bullpen. We start in American League Cities, where the Tigers shut out the Guardians tonight 6-0. Riley Green had a big game tonight. He homered in the first, singled home a run in the third, and went deep again in the sixth.
9: Swings, drives one out to left center once again. Long run for Petey Halpin. He's turned around. He's looking up. And that ball is gone. Touch them all, Riley Green. It's a two-homer night for Riley, and it's 3-0 Tigers in the sixth.
24: That's the call on Tigers Radio. Green also doubled home another run in the seventh inning. Red Sox over the Orioles tonight, 5-0 the final score. Sonny Gray wins his 17th game of the season for Boston after 7 shutout innings. Eli White gave Boston all they needed in the sixth inning.
12: A really big moment to help the Red Sox win. He'll line this one to the left field down for a base hit. Story will score. Sogard is coming in. He will score. Eli White with a big knock.
13: Well, there it is.
24: And that's a call on a Red Sox TV. The Rays beat the Rangers 6-3, the final score in Arlington, Texas tonight. Jonathan Aranda gave Tampa Bay the lead in the top of the 10th.
14: And the 1-2, there's a high fly ball back into right center field with Carey. Gone! Home run! On a 1-2 pitch, Jonathan Aranda belts a three-run home run. Aranda's third home run off left-handed pitching this year.
24: And that's a call on Rays TV. The Blue Jays continue to make a push for the playoffs. They beat the Royals tonight 4-3, the final score. They're a game over 500 now at 72-71. They've won 4 straight games, 8 of their last 10. At the moment, they would be the third wild card team in the American League. And don't forget, the Reds' final series of the season is in Toronto against those Blue Jays. Twins over the White Sox tonight, 6-4, the final score. The D-backs beat the Astros in 10, 4-3, the final score in that one. And in the bottom of the ninth, A's have a 6-2 lead over the Seattle Mariners. Looking at the leaders in the American League at the moment, your division leaders right now would be the Tampa Bay Rays, the Chicago White Sox, and the Houston Astros. If the season ended right now, the three wild card teams would be the Yankees, Red Sox, and Toronto Blue Jays. And really, the Blue Jays and Cleveland Guardians are deadlocked for that third spot, both at 72-71. When we return, scores from National League cities. 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
24: Back at Great American Ballpark, where the Reds knock off the Brewers tonight, 5-3. They even this series at a game apiece, with the rubber match coming tomorrow at noon. Continuing with scores now from National League cities, the Giants over the Mets, 9-5, the final score. San Francisco hit 6 home runs off New York pitching in this game, including 2 from Rafael Devers. The Cubbies beat the Marlins 6-5.

0: for Kyle Schwarber. It's his 41st of the year. And the Phillies lead it 4-1.
1: And that's the call on Phillies TV. Angels over the Pirates tonight, 6-1, the final score from Pittsburgh. The Yankees win game number 81 as they knock off the Padres 5-1. The Rockies beat the Cardinals 10-7. The Cardinals drop a game under 500 now at 71-72. And the Dodgers just finished up beating the Nationals 6-5. Tommy Edman, a three-run homer in the seventh, gave L.A. the lead in that game. Looking at the standings now in the National League, if the season ended right now, your division winners would be the Milwaukee Brewers, the L.A. Dodgers, the Atlanta Braves. Brewers still have the best record in the National League at 88-55. The three wildcard teams would be the Cubs, Phillies, and Arizona Diamondbacks. The Padres just a half game behind the D-backs for that third and final wild card spot in the National League. When we return, highlights from tonight's Reds 5-3 victory over the Brewers. 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
1: Back at Great American Ballpark, the Reds knock off the Brewers tonight. 5-3, the final score. You're listening to the Cincinnati Children's Postgame Show. I'm Dave Armbruster. Now to the highlights. The Brewers scored in the first inning of this game off Red starter Andrew Abbott. Abbott got a fly ball to right field and a strikeout to the first two batters he faced, but then William Contreras made it 1-0 Brewers when he homered to left center field. Cincinnati tied the game in the bottom of the first off Brewer starter Dustin May. Hector Rodriguez singled leading off the inning, but he was thrown out trying to stretch it into a double. Next to the plate, though, was Ellie De La Cruz, and he made it a 1-1 game.
6: Here's the 0-2 pitch to Ellie. He swings, he cloppers it high and deep center field. There it goes. It is gone off the base of the batter's eye in center. Ellie has launched his 22nd home run of the year and tied this game at one.
1: Neither team crossed the plate in the second, but some porous defense allowed Milwaukee to take the lead in the top of the third. David Hamilton led off with an infield single. With one out, Abbott attempted to pick Hamilton off first base. Hamilton took off for second, but Sal Stewart's throw to second base sailed past Matt McClain, and he ended up on third base. And then he scored on a Luis Lara ground out to first base. It was 2-1 Milwaukee. The Reds went out in order in the top of the third. Abbott set the Brewers down in order in the top of the fourth inning, and he didn't know it at the time, but his night was finished after four. Four innings pitched, three hits, two runs, one earned, no walks, five strikeouts, a home run, 58 pitches, 40 for strikes. In the bottom of the fourth, Dustin May struck out Sal Stewart for out number one. J.J. Blade then singled to right field. Tyler Stevenson struck out, but A. Eugenio Suarez singled to left center field, and Blade moved to third base. At that point, the game was stopped because of the rain, and it was a hard rain in downtown Cincinnati. Play resumed 2 hours and 22 minutes later, and when it did,

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1: Here's the throw.
0: Save! He struck him out.
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0: Aw, oh, take the loot and scoot. Take the money and run. Fill those bags up and skedaddle. That's Steve Miller in the band. Stick around. More great music, including Song of the... Actually, it was Record of the Year at the Grammys for 1986. Got that coming up from Steve Winwood.
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3: Scattered rain and showers winding down late tonight. Cloudy skies overnight, nighttime low 67. On Sunday, a slight chance of showers. Gradually, we'll see some sunshine. High of 83. Sunday night, mostly clear. Nighttime low 64. Labor Day Monday, sunny and nice, and a high of 85. 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

learn to play them drums. Look at that mama, she got it sticking in the cameraman. And we could have some. Andy's up there. What's that? Hawaiian noises. He's banging on the bongos like a chimpanzee. Oh, that ain't working.

0: 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I'm Bob Worthington. More great music from where that came from. And consider us your weekend soundtrack for this long Labor Day weekend.
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9: Scattered rain and showers winding down late tonight. Cloudy skies overnight, nighttime low 67. On Sunday, a slight chance of showers. Gradually, we'll see some sunshine. High of 83. Sunday night, mostly clear, nighttime low 64. Labor Day Monday, sunny and nice, and a high of 85. 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

0: You don't know how it feels. Tom Petty, Bob Worthington here. 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
3: Scattered rain and showers winding down late tonight. Cloudy skies overnight, nighttime low 67. On Sunday, a slight chance of showers. Gradually, we'll see some sunshine. A high of 83. Sunday night, mostly clear. Nighttime low 64. Labor Day Monday, sunny and nice, and a high of 85. 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

0: Lonely is the Night, rocking with Billy Squire. Bob Worthington here, more great music near and leaving the nightlight on for you through the wee hours. Foo Fighters on deck, also from the Joshua Tree, U2.
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10: Scattered rain and showers winding down late tonight. Cloudy skies overnight, nighttime low 67. On Sunday, a slight chance of showers. Gradually, we'll see some sunshine. High of 83. Sunday night, mostly clear. Nighttime low 64. Labor Day Monday, sunny and nice and a high of 85. 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
3: Scattered rain and showers winding down late tonight. Cloudy skies overnight, nighttime low 67. On Sunday, a slight chance of showers. Gradually, we'll see some sunshine. High of 83. Sunday night, mostly clear. Nighttime low 64. Labor Day Monday, sunny and nice, and a high of 85. 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

0: Evil Ways Santana Halloween went less than 2 months away. Can you believe it? Wow. And then Thanksgiving, Christmas, New Year's, Hanukkah, you name it. All Queen on the way, also one of the biggest, baddest, and best for Toto.
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0: 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You stay safe, okay? No texting and driving and no drinking and driving this long Labor Day weekend, all right? 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
3: Scattered rain and showers winding down late tonight. Cloudy skies overnight, nighttime low 67. On Sunday, a slight chance of showers. Gradually, we'll see some sunshine. High of 83. Sunday night, mostly clear. Nighttime low 64. Labor Day Monday, sunny and nice and a high of 85. 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
4: Scattered rain and showers winding down late tonight. Cloudy skies overnight, nighttime low 67. On Sunday, a slight chance of showers. Gradually, we'll see some sunshine. High of 83. Sunday night, mostly clear. Nighttime low 64. Labor Day Monday, sunny and nice and a high of 85. Paintsville's favorites play on 99.3 WKYH.
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0: I jump. Van Halen, rocking with you throughout your weekend. 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

0: The Boulevard of Broken Dreams, Green Day. Bob Worthington here, saying hi to Cheryl. Also, Viv, who's listening to us, a brand new listener. Welcome aboard.
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6: Scattered rain and showers winding down late tonight. Cloudy skies overnight, nighttime low 67. On Sunday, a slight chance of showers. Gradually, we'll see some sunshine. High of 83. Sunday night, mostly clear. Nighttime low 64. Labor Day Monday, sunny and nice and a high of 85. 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

0: A little ditty to get you giddy. Jack and Diane, John Cougar Mellencamp, the superstar from Seymour, Indiana, the Hoosier State. 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
4: Scattered rain and showers winding down late tonight. Cloudy skies overnight, nighttime low 67. On Sunday, a slight chance of showers. Gradually, we'll see some sunshine. High of 83. Sunday night, mostly clear. Nighttime low 64. Labor Day Monday, sunny and nice and a high of 85. Paceville's favorites play on 99.3 WKYH.
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0: owner of A Lonely Heart, it's Yes. Bob Worthington here. More great music near. Have something from Eric Clapton. Also, Duran Duran, Per Your Musical Demand. Playing that for Lydia next.
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6: Scattered rain and showers winding down late tonight. Cloudy skies overnight, nighttime low 67. On Sunday, a slight chance of showers. Gradually, we'll see some sunshine. A high of 83. Sunday night, mostly clear. Nighttime low 64. Labor Day Monday, sunny and nice, and a high of 85. Paintsville's favorites play on 99.3 WKYH.
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It's all going to start hanging down. It's Eric Clapton's After Midnight. Good morning, well after midnight, as we roll into early Sunday morning. Welcome to the long holiday weekend. It's Modern English, and I melt with you.

0: They've always been one of my favorite bands to announce on the radio. It's Toad the Wet Sprocket, Walk on the Ocean. And Chris Morrow, glad you're along. Early Sunday morning, halfway through the long holiday weekend. We've got the holiday weekend soundtrack, including the Edgar Winter Group in just a bit. And Billy Joel coming up next.
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5: WKYH. Got some clouds to start our Sunday. We'll gradually see some sunshine, maybe even a slight chance of a shower popping around. Cooler today, a daytime high of 83. Clear tonight, nighttime low 64. Labor Day Monday, mostly sunny, a high of 85. Sunny and hot Tuesday and Wednesday. Daytime highs back around 90. 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

0: Edgar Winter's Group and a free ride this morning. Welcome into Sunday. Welcome into the long holiday weekend. This is really, I say it every week about this time. My favorite hour of the entire week is about this time every Sunday morning. The world's quiet, things are slowly waking up, and we've got a great lineup of classics for you. Going to be a little bit on the mellow side with the Doobies coming up in a few, and Peter Gabriel next.
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8: Got some clouds to start our Sunday. We'll gradually see some sunshine, maybe even a slight chance of a shower popping around. Cooler today, a daytime high of 83. Clear tonight, nighttime low 64. Labor Day Monday, mostly sunny, a high of 85. Sunny and hot Tuesday and Wednesday. Daytime highs back around 90. 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
5: Got some clouds to start our Sunday. We'll gradually see some sunshine, maybe even a slight chance of a shower popping around. Cooler today, a daytime high of 83. Clear tonight, nighttime low 64. Labor Day Monday, mostly sunny, a high of 85. Sunny and hot Tuesday and Wednesday. Daytime highs back around 90. 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

0: Night Ranger this morning, and Chris Morrow, glad you're along as we roll into another hour of holiday weekend classics. Yep, three-day weekend underway, and I've got the soundtrack for it. That includes music from the Doobies in just a bit. I've got the great Tom Petty coming up, and Jackson Browne on the way next.
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4: Got some clouds to start our Sunday. We'll gradually see some sunshine, maybe even a slight chance of a shower popping around. Cooler today, a daytime high of 83. Clear tonight, nighttime low 64. Labor Day Monday, mostly sunny, a high of 85. Sunny and hot Tuesday and Wednesday. Daytime highs back around 90. 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
7: Here's your forecast for Classic Hits WKYH. For today, we could see some scattered showers, otherwise partly cloudy skies. Highs will be in the lower 80s. For tonight, we'll see partly cloudy skies. Lows will be in the lower 60s. For Labor Day Monday, we'll see partly cloudy skies. Highs in the mid 80s. And tomorrow night, we'll see mostly clear skies. Lows will be in the lower 60s. That's your forecast for Classic Hits 99.3 WKYH.
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Cause I gotta have faith. 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Cause I gotta have faith. Classic Hits, WKYH.

0: I want to celebrate. It's Rare Earth. Good morning, Chris Morrow. Celebrating Labor Day weekend. Got plans for the weekend? Yeah, tomorrow's the extra day off for so many people. Get out there and show your appreciation for all the work your friends and neighbors do, and for yourself, too. I've got the soundtrack to help celebrate. Music on the way from the Eagles in just a bit. I've got Naked Eyes on the way, and CCR is next.
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3: Here's your forecast for Classic Hits WKYH. For today, we could see some scattered showers, otherwise partly cloudy skies. Highs will be in the lower 80s. For tonight, we'll see partly cloudy skies. Lows will be in the lower 60s. For Labor Day Monday, we'll see partly cloudy skies. Highs in the mid 80s. And tomorrow night, we'll see mostly clear skies. Lows will be in the lower 60s. That's your forecast for Classic Hits, 99.3 WKYH.
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0: Weekends are better with Classic Hits 99.3 WKYH, the band formed in York, Pennsylvania, live with Heaven that peaked at number 33. Why, it's Haynes Johns on your Sunday morning. Thank you for including us in your extended Labor Day holiday weekend. And Earth finally has its Superman X-ray vision into space, thanks to the all-new Nancy Grace Roman Space Telescope, just launched on Sunday, named for NASA's first chief astronomer. And she believed in space-based astronomy versus Earth-based astronomy, because that way you're not looking through Earth's atmosphere with blurs, which lessens the quality of the observations. You get crystal clear because there's nothing between you and what you're trying to look at. So this satellite just got launched, has processing that is 1,000 times faster than the Hubble Space Telescope, and she's often known as the mother of the Hubble Space Telescope because of her role making it space-based astronomy, which she believed in. She joined NASA after it was a whole 6 months old when she was just 34. She retired back in 1979, passed on Christmas Day back in 2018 at the age of 93. But wow, what a legacy, and having that space-based astronomy. Can't wait for those catalogs of pictures to be redistributed, because it's going to be for everyone to look at, not just academics. So it's going to take a while for it to get out to where it's going to get parked 1,000,000 miles from Earth. That's 4 times further than our moon. But they say that's the optimal place to park satellites, which is where they have the James Webb telescope as well. So because it's torn between the gravity of Earth and Sun. So looking forward to that and those beautiful, beautiful pictures that we're going to be getting from that all-new Nancy Grace Roman Space Telescope. So excited about that. It's going to blow our minds. Well, remember, we go where you go. Maybe not up to space 1,000,000 miles away, but here on Terra Firma with our free mobile app. A free download in your app store, either Apple or Android. 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

0: Tomorrow night, we'll see mostly clear skies. Lows will be in the lower 60s. 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

Classic, it's 99.3 WKYH. We make weekends fun with Billy Joel getting his third consecutive top 25 hit when Only the Good Die Young peaked at number 24. Well, hi, it's Haynes Johns with the mountain climber 10,000 feet high trapped on a rock. That's a 6-inch ledge. That's right, 6 inches for his both feet. And heroic rescue, but he got there after making two wrong turns and got stranded for 8 hours. Happened in the Sierra Nevada Mountains in California, and he was up there and waiting to get rescued, dramatic rescue that was in place. He was up there hiking with a buddy of his, and they were not using ropes. It's not considered necessary for experienced climbers, because at times this can be a vertical face. Well, he had followed a band of red rock, an established route, but stepped away from that route and became stuck on a ledge. So one of the rescuers said having a couple of wrong moves leads to you to the brink of quite literally a life-altering decision. So officials could have opted for a helicopter rescue, but because of high winds, that was too dangerous. So the climber had called 911 about 1 in the afternoon. So for more than 2 hours, they were trying to find him with no avail, even with the help of a helicopter pilot that was able to kind of hover around, even though it was too windy to get close to the mountainside. Well, even the GPS coordinates provided by the climber were not precise. Finally, the rescuers were able to spot his white and orange helmet against the gray rock. So he was hopping from one foot to another to stave off a cramp, and the sun was beginning to set. That meant the dark and cold of nightfall with a new urgency. So with meticulous system of bolts and ropes, they finally reached him just after midnight. The temperature dropped to below 50 degrees. He'd been stuck there for about 8 or 9 hours. They said he did not give up, and that's really one of the biggest takeaways from this, because this could have been a very different story if he didn't push through all the adversity. Wow, I can't imagine. Eek, better him than me. Well, here for us, remember, our Johnson County Farm

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2: Here's your forecast for Classic Hits WKYH. For today, we could see some scattered showers, otherwise partly cloudy skies. Highs will be in the lower 80s. For tonight, we'll see partly cloudy skies. Lows will be in the lower 60s. For Labor Day Monday, we'll see partly cloudy skies. Highs in the mid 80s. And tomorrow night, we'll see mostly clear skies. Lows will be in the lower 60s. 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

0: Cincinnati Children's post-game show. We're back at Great American Ballpark where the Reds knock off the Brewers today 12-8. 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We start in American League Cities where the Red Sox lead the Orioles now 3-1 in Baltimore in the top of the seventh. Eli White put Boston in front in the second inning.
1: There's a swing and a drive, deep left field, backing up Hines, it is gone! Home run, Eli White! A three-run bomb here in Baltimore.
0: And that's the call on Red Sox TV. The Tigers and Guardians are tied at two. That game in the top of the eighth inning in Cleveland, top of the sixth, D-backs 3, Astros 1. The Royals have a 6-0 lead over the Blue Jays in the top of the sixth. Vinny Pasquantino, a 3-run homer in the first inning for Kansas City in that one. Rays 4, Rangers 1 in the bottom of the third. Still to come, the A's and Mariners at 4-10. And then tonight, the Twins and White Sox get together on the south side of Chicago. When we return, scores from National League cities. 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

0: Ballpark where the Reds knock off the Brewers today, 12-8. You're listening to the Cincinnati Children's Post Game Show. Here are the totals from today's game for Cincinnati: 12 runs, 14 hits, 1 error, 13 left on base. For Milwaukee, 8 runs, 7 hits, 2 errors. They strand at 9. Singer the winner, 6-13. Senzatella the loser, 10-5. And Emilio Pagan save number 22. And with that save, the Ohio Department of Public Safety would like to help a Southern Ohio family with the donation of a child car safety seat. The Ohio Department of Public Safety is proud to help your entire family travel safely by buckling up with a safety belt and a car seat every trip, every time. Home runs in this game for Milwaukee: Bauer's number 24, Ellie De La Cruz number 23 for the Reds. 3 hours and 14 minutes, 23,310 on hand here at Great American Ballpark. With the victory, the Reds now 69-74, the Brewers 88-56 with the defeat. And that takes us to today's Toyota Tundra Star of the Game. And that's going to go to Ellie De La Cruz today. He was 2-for-4, a two-run homer, a two-run double, and he's now hitting .280 for the season. And for being named the Toyota Tundra Star of the Game, he'll receive a gift card from Richter and Phillips Jewelers, the official jeweler of the Cincinnati Reds, and your Cincinnati and Northern Kentucky Toyota dealers, in the powerful, fuel-efficient, built-in-the-USA 2026 Tundra, official truck of the Reds. Let's head back down to the Reds clubhouse and manager Terry Francona.
1: You know what? I mean, we got him here early to play against lefties through a lot of things that have happened. He's probably played more last 6 weeks against both. He's kind of hung in there. Plays the heck out of center field, as you know. He's a solid base runner, and he knows how to play the game. Like, situationally, he does a really good job at the plate. And again, we want to see some of these younger kids play this last month, but I'm not going to just run away from him either, because he's done a good job.
2: Oppo home run from the right side, double, a couple of walks. How do you see his continued growth? How impressed are you with that continued growth?
1: I think he's warming up to the designated hitter idea a little bit. one, right-handed, he's way better. So that helps. And he goes through periods like all hitters do, and especially because he's long-levered. So when he does struggle, it can show a little bit. But when he starts lining balls like he did left-handed, like kind of over short, that side is... Then he hits the ball right-handed to right field. It's so pretty. He's got such good balance, and he can leverage the ball so well.
2: Terry, as relentless as they are, Milwaukee is offensively, to see you guys answer almost every single time they scored,
1: it's a good thing we did, and I was really proud of him, because there was, I think there was more of a nap last night than like getting sleep and everything on both sides. And they're going to keep fighting, and we've had too many walks, and that's leads to trouble when you're playing a team like that. Can lead to trouble with anybody, but especially them.
3: You're impressed with the way Ellie's kind of handled this week, considering the fact that he's been a bit banged up? He's a bit banged up, but he's having a very productive week as a whole.
1: I agree. I missed it. There was a question. I didn't hear you. I'm sorry. My ear's ringing.
3: How impressive has it been?
1: I'm sorry. He's doing a very good job. And when I say governor, regulating, but he's still, he got back and tagged on the ball to right field easily, goes to second. Those are big plays, extra 90 feet. He, on the ball where he hit the kind of left center, he knew nobody was at second, so he just kind of glided in. He sees the field very well.
4: Looked very nimble, getting going after that bird as well.
1: How about that? He does it all. Wouldn't be surprised if we see that bird at the plate for dinner.
0: That's Reds manager Terry Francona. So here in another hour or so, the Reds will hop on the Delta Charter, head to Los Angeles, where they begin a three-game series tomorrow night against the Dodgers. In Game 1, right-hander Chase Burns goes to the mound for Cincinnati. He is 15-3 with a 2.79 ERA. The Dodgers have not announced their starters yet for that series, but we will be on the air with the pregame show beginning at 8:40. First pitch is scheduled for 9:10. And once again, the final score today, the Reds knock off the Brewers 12-8. And good afternoon from Great American Ballpark.
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1: Fox News, I'm Roger Stern. Presidential envoys Jared Kushner and Steve Witkoff met with Ukrainian President Zelensky today in an effort to end the war with Russia.
2: Kushner said President Trump has tasked them with creating a peace package and will do everything they can to end this war for good. President Vladimir Zelensky said the war must end on fair terms.
1: Fox's Stephanie Bennett. Homeland Security Secretary Mark Wayne Mullen says serious threats continue to face the U.S. Fox's Grinnell Scott.
3: On Fox's The Sunday Briefing, Secretary Mullen said part of that evolution has terrorists working with drug cartels using methods that ground barriers can't stop.
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5: I actually got to meet the great Robert Palmer years ago when that song first came out. There was a post-concert party in a hotel suite, and we got there and he was nowhere to be found. About an hour later, he came out of the bathroom. I don't know what he was doing in there, but trust me, he wasn't hungry anymore.

0: That band used to show up for, I don't know, the opening of an envelope. Great guys, though. That's Fastball, Johnny Rock on the 3-Day Weekend, and Supertramp next.
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5: Here's your forecast for Classic Hits WKYH. For today, we could see some scattered showers, otherwise partly cloudy skies. Highs will be in the lower 80s. For tonight, we'll see partly cloudy skies. Lows will be in the lower 60s. For Labor Day Monday, we'll see partly cloudy skies. Highs in the mid 80s. And tomorrow night, we'll see mostly clear skies. Lows will be in the lower 60s. That's your forecast for Classic Hits, 99.3 WKYH.
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0: One of the nicest people in or out of rock and roll that you'll ever meet. That's Melissa Etheridge. Me? Well, I'm trying. Johnny Rock on the weekend. What's going on?
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3: Here's your forecast for Classic Hits WKYH. For today, we could see some scattered showers, otherwise partly cloudy skies. Highs will be in the lower 80s. For tonight, we'll see partly cloudy skies. Lows will be in the lower 60s. For Labor Day Monday, we'll see partly cloudy skies. Highs in the mid 80s. And tomorrow night, we'll see mostly clear skies. Lows will be in the lower 60s. That's your forecast for Classic Hits, 99.3 WKYH.
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You know, Steve Perry, the very Steve Perry, he wrote that song about his then-girlfriend, Sherry Swafford. Don't know if she got any money for that, but we all know Steve Perry did. Every time you hear Don't Stop Believin', he just goes, oh, I love that song.

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0: Roxette, another victim of Blue Dot Fever. Yeah, they were going to go on tour this year, but they couldn't sell any tickets, at least in America. Well, it was the fake Roxette anyways. The real Johnny Roxette. Never mind.
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3: weather. Here's your forecast for Classic Hits WKYH. For today, we could see some scattered showers, otherwise partly cloudy skies. Highs will be in the lower 80s. For tonight, we'll see partly cloudy skies. Lows will be in the lower 60s. For Labor Day Monday, we'll see partly cloudy skies, highs in the mid-80s. And tomorrow night, we'll see mostly clear skies, lows will be in the lower 60s. That's your forecast for Classic Hits, 99.3 WKYH.
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0: Yeah, you know, Billy Idol almost punched me in the mouth. Oh, I was just a dumb punk young DJ. It was backstage. He was going to go out there and entertain, and I said, "Hey, have a good show, Willie." Yeah, I don't blame him.
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3: WKYH weather. Here's your forecast for Classic Hits WKYH. For today, we could see some scattered showers, otherwise partly cloudy skies. Highs will be in the lower 80s. For tonight, we'll see partly cloudy skies. Lows will be in the lower 60s. For Labor Day Monday, we'll see partly cloudy skies, highs in the mid-80s. And tomorrow night, we'll see mostly clear skies, lows will be in the lower 60s. That's your forecast for Classic Hits, 99.3 WKYH.
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0: Collective Soul and December. Hey, don't rush us, okay? We're just getting through the summer. December will be here soon enough. Johnny Rock working for the weekend. Next.
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7: Here's your forecast for Classic Hits WKYH. For the overnight hours, we'll see partly cloudy skies. Lows will be in the lower 60s. For Labor Day Monday, we'll see partly cloudy skies. Highs in the mid-80s. Monday night, we'll see mostly clear skies. Lows in the lower 60s. And then for Tuesday, we'll see partly sunny skies. Highs will be in the upper 80s. That's your forecast for Classic Hits, 99.3 WKYH.
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1: Chaka, chaka, chaka, chaka, con. 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

0: out of Flint, Michigan. That's Grand Funk Railroad. What's going on? How's your weekend? Johnny Rock doing my thing.
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0: the great Paul Rogers and Free. You know, Paul was only 3 years old when he joined that band. No, he was 18. I can't do calculus, but I know that.
1: Hey, good morning. You're heading to the airport, right?
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5: Here's your forecast for Classic Hits WKYH. For the overnight hours, we'll see partly cloudy skies. Lows will be in the lower 60s. For Labor Day Monday, we'll see partly cloudy skies. Highs in the mid 80s. Monday night, we'll see mostly clear skies. Lows in the lower 60s. And then for Tuesday, we'll see partly sunny skies. Highs will be in the upper 80s. That's your forecast for Classic Hits 99.3 WKYH.
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That's Jerry Rafferty. You know, he used to be in Steeler's Wheel, as in stuck in the middle with you. And I guess you're stuck in the middle with me. Oh, you think that's funny, do you?

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4: Here's your forecast for Classic Hits WKYH. For the overnight hours, we'll see partly cloudy skies. Lows will be in the lower 60s. For Labor Day Monday, we'll see partly cloudy skies. Highs in the mid-80s. Monday night, we'll see mostly clear skies. Lows in the lower 60s. And then for Tuesday, we'll see partly sunny skies. Highs will be in the upper 80s. That's your forecast for Classic Hits 99.3 WKYH.
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0: Jesse's girl. That's Ricky Springfield, friend of mine. No, that's a that's a line from the iconic Boogie Nights. Yeah, Google it.
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0: Oh, it's not closing time on the three-day weekend, at least not yet. Johnny Rock with you. Hope yours is spectacular.
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4: Here's your forecast for Classic Hits WKYH. For the overnight hours, we'll see partly cloudy skies. Lows will be in the lower 60s. For Labor Day Monday, we'll see partly cloudy skies. Highs in the mid-80s. Monday night, we'll see mostly clear skies. Lows in the lower 60s. And then for Tuesday, we'll see partly sunny skies. Highs will be in the upper 80s. That's your forecast for Classic Hits, 99.3 WKYH.
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